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start, and it's dear. It's so good, nothing else can replace just your slightest embrace. And if

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A buzzer took a monkey for a ride in the air. The monkey thought that everything was on the square. The buzzer tried to throw the monkey off of his back, but the monkey grabbed his neck and said, "Now listen, Jack. Straighten up and fly right. Straighten up and fly right. Straighten up and fly right. Cool down, Papa, don't you blow your top. Ain't no use in diving.

What's that? What's that? What time?

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Work, work, work, Sinora, work your body line. Work, work, work, Sinora, work it all the time. My girl's name is Sonora. I

0: 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When she wind up, she bottom, she go like a rocket.
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1: Say, Frank, you want to take a walk?
2: Well, sure, sweetie. Just pick a street.
1: Piccadilly Circus.
2: Oh, I'd rather not.
1: Champs-Élysées?
2: Mais non.
1: Times Square?
2: Nah, 'cause there's nothing can compare with strolling along Peachtree Street.

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0: Yes, Frank.
1: How come the sweetest peach in Georgia hails from Maysville, Kentucky?
0: Let's not get it around.
1: I can be reached with...

Come on in here. 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Alexander's ragtime band. Come on in here. Come on in here. It's the best band in the land. Boy, they can play a bugle call like you never heard before. Listen at them. That am the best band. What am my honey grand? Come on in here. Come on in here. Let me take you by the hand. Now listen, Gabe, I want you to meet the leader of the band. Boy, and if you care to hear Swanee River play in

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But that don't worry me.

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